the sky turns dark. The ship stops its flight. Oh no, tree lets its guests out. Touches along the bark. Like a secret world, a world. I observe this new view. Trying to read the grooves on its bark. Telling me the tales of the past. The old tree without roots. Floats in the air, muted. 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

0: Hi, Pete, it's me. 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
1: Oh, et voilà, ici c'est Radio Campus à Bruxelles.

0: I stopped taking drugs when I finally found the Lord. 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

0: enough, I'd have done a QRZ search. I would have seen that probably nobody came up for that call sign. All right, good. Good to know. Thanks, Bob. Over.
1: About light is 4, I tell you this. But that's about normal. That's about normal for this time of year. We've been above normal most nights this year for sure. And it's going to be up to 10 degrees this afternoon. So no complaints. It's nice winter weather here, Jonas. You're 20 dB over 9. Really booming in here.
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1: How does it feel to be like one of the hottest names in the game?
2: Shawty said I'm
1: in the game.

Seekers, oblivion seekers, now is the time. The vortex reversed and vertigo embracing, pills of dubious composition, the horn panic fear and pan in ascension, muttering ambient language, cutting into the past with the future spilling out around us. A temporary alignment, a radical simultaneity, a bewildering symmetry, and the boundless present. Having now grown old and neutral, having now retired any notion of preference.

infinity, tracing infinity, and for completed ceremonies, the repetitious dreaming, wallpaper in hell, a nihilistic about chaos, the surgical smoke, an ornamentation on a moment in time, often prolific, but never exact. The dream has ended, but you are still asleep. Recover the mindset. The dream has ended. You are still sleeping. You learn these things. Do ask Liz about working with Mayo. Don't ask Mayo about his opera. And now listening to old and new dreams. Speakers straining towards some sort of ecstasy. The ceiling breathes in. The ceiling breathes out. The ceiling is screened.

to start. False thresholds, torn edges, a subtle wave across a space, across a divide, a chance to recall, but not touching down, brought on by a dose, brought back from sleep, a pre-imagined space now exploded into a startling number of dimensions, shorter thoughts, redacted images, placing time into a space, a radiant pulse, articulating the room, a moment disguised and recalibrated and decentralized, and now escaped, no memories attached, nor any produced. It is and then is gone, or never really was. There was no explanation, no steps to be explored, a clear channel dream, the last of the new romantics, imprinting the surface into another city. We wouldn't try to go there. There really is no reason. Imagining other options, imagining no static, nothing left on the line, and joined now by the others. So much for us all to talk about, a few minutes alone. Yeah, we'll keep in touch. The perfect dissolve. I, a rhythmic shudder now, corners left to phrase so, the surface very well now, strategically dented and impossibly dark and not quite weightless at, slipping into last, your best guess, and so, and so this again, and now this again, and where, and so this again, and not, this again, and say, and so this again, and show, and not this again, and so this again, and now this again, to begin with, completely destabilized, and brought back from before, a cold take on, too little information, the horizontal view, quickly receding, less of a guess, more of a feeling, and that feeling proving to be totally incorrect, nonetheless, totally inconsistent, you tend to believe.

0: Every now and when, in the yesteryear yawn, ancient embryos eternally swing the fishing pole of memory, capturing today baited by breaths of tomorrow. Twice in a blue blood moon, we dream of doubtless rhythms to collage our moments shedding self, quantum futures
1: past, present, always beyond. Psychedelic sayings.
0: Grounded in storytelling tradition, tardy, we measure the space by the changes. We wade with waiting tides, moment to moment, it be in front or behind, a constellation of seeing through, stewed glimpses, blinks of a sneeze.
2: The tea kettle's voice.
0: Water at the brim of boiling. The change of a state. Murmurs between space. The year grew older the further we saw it. A silver strand of breath. Eyes as wounds. We tell time by how deep we buried the memory. We tell time by the space between here and there. Sound lingering in the ether. Bouncing off the stars and moon. We swell and grow in the scrolling distance. We tell time by how many excuses you got before you answer. How we organize the noise. We tell time by shading time to love in a place where there is no space or time. The length of our laughter lounging. Lift every giggling second, minute, or hour. I too sing of timelessness. I wish you a future with no names. Time ain't real, no how. When you're locked up, there's only two times, daytime and nighttime. When all you got is time and folks outside waste time trying to make time. There's only beginnings and ends.
2: Time is cardiovascular.
3: Stay running out. In due time.
0: What you do with time is your time. You don't serve time, you get time to serve you. How wristwatches continue to sell us the pipe dream of being able to own time. How the drummers keep time, just in time. Our folk, we build the pyramids before 12 o'clock noon and rest in the shade, eating melons, laughing at time. What a fool. What a fool to think we could ever own

0: Cleopatra, take my patience and test it.
1: Test it.
0: Cleopatra, take your time, as you may.
1: As you may.
0: My time has been well spent.
1: Well spent.
0: I dug cleaned up by Ted.
1: Ted.
0: You'll like it when you see it. So

0: Well, after the first jolt,
1: house was on fire when I was a kid. You know, it was always
0: about 2,000 volts.
1: The ultimate disaster, and I would arrive.
0: Starts
1: and the whole front of my house
0: squeezing
1: was pulled off,
0: his eyelids,
1: like a doll.
0: Pants with his fingertips, you know,
1: on the edge, screaming.
0: Yeah, he kind of twitches his nose and arches his eyebrows up. He's grinding his teeth like he's got a mouthful.
1: Just the shock and horror of arriving and.
0: Yeah, the whole time he's making
1: seeing this familiar place,
0: faces at us,
1: gutted,
0: all twisted up,
1: and
0: anyway, we had to turn up
1: everything
0: the juice.
1: That's private hanging.
0: So he's just kind of frying there
1: in
0: on
1: the
0: chair,
1: and
0: humming
1: burning.
0: And panting.
1: And my family is
0: gurgling, the stuff coming out of his mouth. He's like some kind of crazy baby. He's clicking and yelling, and at one point he started barking like a dog. I was just, and then kind of screaming.
1: Well, that was just one real intense dream I remember having, and always being terrified by.
0: I don't want to hear anything like
1: coming
0: that
1: down my street, and looking up in this nice suburban cul-de-sac, and seeing this nice split little house split open.
0: And his head, by this time, his head looks like it's on fire. Right,
1: this gaping front, and a woman
0: anyway,
1: standing
0: he starts,
1: on the edge,
0: he starts
1: like in her
0: cussing.
1: Nightgown.
0: All the usual
1: burning
0: stuff of
1: and
0: female,
1: screaming.
0: Female body parts. I mean,
1: I don't know.
0: I don't think
1: it wasn't my mother. Maybe it was me. I don't know. But I was there watching. It was just unrecognizable.
2: Unrecognizable.

0: Well, first, I think what's interesting is that I have two matching burns on my left hand, on my right hand, on my index fingers. They're in exactly the same spot. They're exactly the same size. I didn't go about doing this on purpose. It just happened that way. About 2 weeks apart. And I have burns on my wrists. I have a scar where someone's sparkler burned a hole in my wrist. I don't think I put my hand in the fire. That's what happens. But I don't despair over it. I look and I think, well, there's burns. It's interesting. It shows my experience. It's the same thing as the old furniture that's been broken and repainted 100 times. I don't want to strip it down to the wood. I want to see all the layers of paint. I want to see the burns and the scars. The scars are interesting. They tell a story.
1: Yes, well, of course, there's also this deep, seductive quality of fire. Fire as an object of desire. Fire as an object of fascination. That is also very deep in human cultural history, as fire as something that draws, that illuminates, that that gives power, that that cooks. And that coming into contradiction, that kind of that desiring aspect of fire in contradiction with its destructive aspect. And perhaps death by fire is a kind of transmission, the somewhat sanitized fire of the electric chair, representing an act of transmission, namely, look, if you live by fire in a kind of brutal pursuit of your passions, of your individual passions, stripped away from any acknowledgement of competing desires or the desires of the state or the desires of authority, that you will go up in smoke, that this is how you lived and this is how you die.
0: And no one would ever tell me, and I'd have to make it up all by myself.

You were talking about more childhood memories. I remember one really important step as a child becoming competent was to learn how to light a match. And that was a sign of power, and that was competence, that you could do it, because it was frightening. And you had to learn how to do it by yourself. And then that's all you ever wanted to do was light matches.

0: You getting into that fire?
1: Well, of course, the theory, in general terms, the theory behind the use of electroshock as a therapeutic measure is to literally burn out, to set fire to these electrical impulses in the brain, to short circuit certain patterns of impulse within the brain that are leading to compulsive, destructive, neurotic behaviors on the part of the patient. So it is, in a sense, a use of electricity to create a disturbance, a firestorm in the brain, which can release the patient from these. That are generated by the brain itself. Now, whether or not this has any substantive merit, I think is open to a considerable amount of scientific debate. We know so little about the neurophysiology of memory, but I believe that you can think from a philosophical level of the, if one were to perform a psychoanalysis of fire, of the phenomenon of fire, that it would have quite a bit to do with this peculiar set of internal flows that we call memory, and that this knowledge is what leads us to associate fire with both desire, the deepest kind of desires and ecstasies of the human spirit and of the human body, and at the same time, fire becoming a kind of terminus, a kind of end, a form of antibody, this ethereal, the transformation of the body into

0: When I was little, I always used to draw houses without any fronts on them. Make little dollhouses. And you'd have, what's it called? Like a cross section. And each room, different things would be going on. And you could make all kinds of wild rooms.
1: I think I learned
0: wild how little sections and wild parties going on up in the attic that no one would know about.
1: And seeing the secrets that were going on.
0: No, so, it would be a house, like a cross-section of a house.
1: No, sexual secrets. There were family secrets. There were things that I knew that were going on.
0: Like the way a dollhouse looks like. When
1: sometimes they literally were going on.
0: And I would draw in all
1: on the roof.
0: That were going on in
1: and
0: the sections.
1: There were, my parents would leave.
0: Oh, I think, well, I was probably too young to think of specific things
1: and
0: going on because I didn't really know. But people were having fun. People were doing things they weren't supposed to be doing. Up in the attic.
1: Fireworks. That's another story. Mm-hmm. What better thing when you learn how to light a match to light something that's going to explode? My hand could be a book of matches that would light all these unseen fires.
0: To make people explode?
1: Yeah.
0: It's just life. There it is on my hand. It's not anything to be ashamed of.
1: Or letting them explode you.
0: It's a different story. I don't know. I mean, I know they're connected, but I can't.
1: I felt like it was...
0: going in through the ears is easier. Ink-wise.
1: Suddenly I found that match to light to this new...
0: It's direct something. Experience.
1: Had no name for it.
0: House. I don't know.
1: Set this house on fire? In flames? It was a place that I knew nothing about.
0: Shooting straight into your brain. Doesn't have
1: any. And no one would ever tell me.
0: Barriers.
1: And I'd have to make it up all by
0: myself. You can't help but hear.
2: So?
1: It's...
0: Mm-hmm. What better thing when you learn how to light a match?
1: You see someone who you would call a burnout, and you can see it in their eyes. There's just lead left there. There's nothing left.
0: To make people explode? Yeah.
1: You're talking about more childhood memories. I remember.
0: What about making yourself explode?
1: One really important.
0: Letting them make.
1: Letting step as a child becoming
0: explode you.
1: Competent was to learn how to light a match. And that was a sign of power. And that was competence that you could do it because it was frightening. And you had to learn how to do it by yourself. And then that's all you ever wanted to do was light matches. And I think that's the way it should be. And then somehow I got lost.

0: you give me fever when you kiss me.
1: What a lovely way to burn.
0: You give me fever when you hold me tight.
1: What a lovely way to burn.

0: And I couldn't find the fire extinguisher.
1: In the beginning, he wasn't saying nothing, you know, he's just kind of twitching, sort of like a nervous tic. After the first jolt, about 2,000 volts, starts blinking and squeezing his eyelids, like brushes pants with his fingertips, you know. And he kind of twitches his nose and arches his eyebrows up. And he's grinding his teeth like he's got a mouth full of pork gristles, you know. And the whole time he's making these kind of screwed up faces at us. It's kind of all twisted up. Anyway, we had to turn up the juice. So he's just kind of frying there on the chair, humming and panting. And he's gurgling the stuff coming out of his mouth. He's like some kind of crazy baby. He's clicking and yelling, and at one point he started barking like a dog. And then kind of screaming. I don't know, I never heard nothing like it, and I don't want to hear anything like it again. So anyway, we had to turn up the juice a third time. And his head, by this time, his head looks like it's on fire, right? Because, anyway, then he starts cussing. And all the usual stuff of female body parts. I mean, I don't think I gotta mention amidst the female body parts.

0: And I couldn't find the fire extinguisher.
1: In the beginning, he wasn't saying nothing. You know, he's just kind of twitching, sort of like a nervous tick. After the first jolt,
2: the political body, the national body of these agents, these
3: going
2: contaminating
3: into his ears is agents. Easier. It bypasses all the equipment.
1: In the beginning, he wasn't saying nothing. You know, he's just kind of
2: we
1: twitching.
2: Have numerous eyewitness accounts of
1: sort of like a
2: individuals
1: stick.
2: Being burned at the stake, particularly in southern Europe during the Inquisition.
3: Shooting out straight
1: after the
3: brain.
1: First jolt, you know, about 2,000 volts, starts blinking, squeezing his eyelids, like brushes pants with his fingertips.
3: Doesn't have any emotional,
2: they describe in painful detail the sounds and the sight, of course, and even the smell, which apparently was quite overwhelming for many eyewitnesses.
1: He kind of twitches his nose and arches his eyebrows up. He's grinding his teeth like he's got a mouth full of pork gristles.
3: Mm-hmm. What better thing when you learn how to light a match to light something that's going to explode?
1: Yeah, the whole time he's making these kind of screwed up faces at us. It's kind of all twisted up.
2: Cannot allow this kind of open display of officially sanctioned violence.
3: Going in through the ears
2: and
3: is
2: consequently,
3: easier. It bypasses all
2: we
3: the equipment.
2: Developed more sanitized means, such as the electric chair. But think
1: anyway,
3: it's direct experience.
1: We had to turn up the juice. So he's just kind of frying there on the chair, humming and panting. And he's gurgling the stuff coming out of his mouth. He's like some kind of crazy baby.
3: It's shooting out straight into your brain.
1: He's clicking and yelling. And at one point, he started barking like a dog.
2: Well, on the one hand, it is, of course, a displacement of the physical site of the execution from a public space to a controlled interior space.
3: I felt like it was
2: a space within the controlled space of the prison.
1: So anyway, we had to turn up the juice a third time. And
3: suddenly
1: head,
3: I found that match.
1: By this
3: light.
1: Time, his head
3: it's
1: looks
3: new.
1: Like it's on fire, right?
3: Because
1: he was gone.
2: Exposure of the surface of the flesh.
1: He was gone. The smoke was coming right out of his ears.
3: There were
2: to the interior.
3: It was a place that I knew nothing about.
2: The electrocution actually burns. It's a form of burning. It's an extension of this burning, but the body is burning from the inside out.
3: And you see someone. You see someone who you would call a burnout, and you can see it in their eyes.
2: As a demonstration of all of this, and as a way of maybe testing it and getting you involved, I have put on the table three photographs. One of them is a blow-up of the eyes of a woman at a moment of extreme religious ecstasy, a moment of communion with her God, after which she collapsed on the floor in a trance and began to speak in tongues. The second photograph, okay, is going from the sacred to the profane, is the eyes, again, just the blow-up of the eyes of an individual at a moment of erotic ecstasy. And finally, I have blown up just the eyes again. I've isolated the eyes of the face of an individual who has just been subjected to a rather severe voltage of electroshock therapy. So, but I'm not going to tell you which is which one is which. I have them, of course, labeled on the back. And now you tell me if you can tell the difference. To me, they are the identical eyes, the sacred ecstasy, the profane ecstasy, and the electricity, a convulsion, that same mixture in each pair of eyes of extreme animation, the eyes almost dancing out of the head, and on the other hand, a curious vacancy and emptiness, the sense of death.

Lovely Ways to Burn, written, directed, and performed by Gregory Whitehead, with Alison Duffy, and saxophone from Marshall Taylor.

I run through my experiments in a concert hall and even at home. The results are really, I like them. I present them if you do the work. Otherwise, I keep them to myself. Change them if they suit. And otherwise, I love what I hear. I call experimental music because it's

0: At this point, any peers of mine or anyone older just think that what we're doing is a gimmick or some sort of cynical joke. And anyone younger just thinks, oh, look at these old guys trying to do this aesthetic but doing a bad job at it. So I don't really know.
1: You hope and pray, you get it right, but night after night, it just
2: let you go.
1: Another day, another show, that's life on the road when it
2: won't let you go.
1: You try and try with all your might to put up a fight.

0: Now comes the moment of great, great decision. 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
1: One goes here.
0: One goes there.

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1: By my count of ten, my head won't move.
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3: Sans filtre.
4: I want to check everything. And just see what she finds. If she found her before, I would like to specifically hear what she found there. Or just let her do, or you know. But it all comes down there. Lots of love, look. Don't know.
5: You could ask her. You can run the tests. See what she can help you with. Why the hell not? It's the same Monday night.
4: Oh yeah, I didn't ask again. But my mom went up back Monday. Yeah, I don't know. I think I had a as my mommy. What day is this? Because I think she needs to be there or something. Well, not just to talk, but for something specific.
5: Let's just find out and see as soon as possible.
4: Yeah. Okay.
5: Maybe we should ask him to get coconut oil from the shop.
4: What kind of coconut oil? It's probably going to be deodorized.
5: Right.

0: season.
1: Sleeping for days and days and days. Yeah. 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

0: knocked out.
1: Yeah.
0: I swear those things knocked me out. Completely knocked me out. I had like this deep, light sleep. That doesn't make any sense, does it?
1: Yeah.
0: But like really joyous sleep.
2: I'm going to bed tonight. Do you know what sausages and sweet potato?
1: Yes,
2: she's asked them to get nice vegetables. If you've got anything in particular, you need leaf, onion,
1: berries.
2: I suppose it's in the barbecue sauce. My sisters. And I love meat. How many eggs got you thrown about? You did about eggs.
1: Less than
2: 12.
1: No, I'm not
2: even cold.
1: I feel like I'm not even cold.

But your love for me was strong. All the love we had is gone. And I must be moving on. You won't see me, I'm gone. But your love for me was strong. All the love we had is gone. And I must

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But your love for me was strong. Now the love we had is gone, and I must be moving on. You won't see me, I'm gone. But your love for me was strong. Now the love we had is gone, and I must be moving on.

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Dear Sir Madam, late Sister Dorothy Stang bequeathed a large sum to you in the codicil of her last will/testament. See confirmation at wikipedia.org/late Sister Dorothy Stang.

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Shit. 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

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Anything you can think of will exist. 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Anything you can think of will exist. 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

0: in addition to being a time of aggravated poverty, racism, sexism, and militarism, it is a period of confusion where oppressors are touted as liberators. A time of disinformation when lies receive greater receptivity than truth. A time of hypocritical rhetoric when the all-powerful give lip service to democracy, peace, and freedom and commit acts of injustice, war, and terror.
1: We need all the strength we can get. We need each one of us to deal from a place where we are most powerful.

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The worries that club like clay, they ebb and recede. Holding the self the way I held was a form of greed. Now dissipating, there is a light to feed, plus desire, and you, a tree, a tree. There is a light to feed, plus desire, and you, a tree.

She likes the rooms and she likes herself. 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

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Someone who's passed away.

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Listen, boys, I want to thank you for singing and playing instruments and clapping your hands and having a good time with us today. And we hope that any other girls and boys who you know around your city and around the country maybe will sing along with us sometime.

You know what it is? La Rafale. Shout out to French. Big shout out to Chris, Seb, Lou Funk. Welcome to Belgium. Yannick. Thank you, Fat Cat.

0: 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That's not a good idea.
1: Bad life choices, son. Bad life choices.
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5: 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It is all your choice.

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Respect to Blue Funk District. Welcome to Belgium. That was dope, yo.

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1: It's like this. Being that I do this music from a fan's perspective and I follow other rappers, I believe that if there's people following my music and listening to me, then I'm responsible. Doesn't mean I'm perfect. You know, I'm human. But I know one thing. Some people better watch what they say.

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1: Have you seen the little boy?
0: Chasing a white ghost at night. Face puffed up. Tracks in his arm. He chases white ghosts with his friends. And they get high.
1: And they get high.
0: And they get high.
1: And they get high.
0: Like cloud nine.

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1: You got
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1: the power.
0: Out and snatch the death
1: you got
0: out
1: the power.
0: Of the youth of our nation.
1: You got the power.
0: Oh, beautiful black minds.
1: You got the power.
0: Create a world where children can play with life.

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And then there's Queen Liberty Tin Shit.

Listen, you hear that? Killers in the jungle. Killers in the jungle. Killers in the jungle. Yo, listen, you hear that? 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